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Ke rutse ke le malala la o se ke na wena. Yeah, Anita Baker, the song Stress. 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

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That's incredible. 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See the service set it off. 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Ene bisong a men rivers to cross. Hey. How about ka hopola that movie? Set it off. How can I put a movie on hand? But I want a more than a salam. In the little bush of four. Must be two of one in the little robbery bank. But four. With little Sala Adamon fell a moon. Everyone has said the Adamon year no more like her. Well, look, I nearly on another lady come a command, which is like a palm. Smiling in Nova Tao, above it, the come a command of Sarah Hartley and a mono, manager of a bank in a mono. A mon hunter at the Caracolo, in a pin in a lane. Whoa! In a pin in a lamo. Very as a mile, see, I'll see it, such a little yellow. Basseva one with Sivan, Baba Basseva, it was Tunzi. You had a hundred lapin in a mono. Many rivers to cross.

Yeah, from the motion picture, set it over. 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Again, guest stop by Senna Sad OJs. Messosuli must show me Ama Bidia Mizurubong. Eh? The Shuman Mizurubong. We have a man who in Yan Yabone. Let me show you. Se tlhopha ke sa the OJs.

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There's a song, it'll show me the Missing Clan. Come on, and I won on PCFM. You will go to radio, I am Mamoratoa, the one and only.

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2: 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Kimamiti and Dadai. Mohomea Fati is a big strong way that Timmy.

0: Don't look away. I mean you. Yes, you. How's your business going? 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

0: a beautiful track coming through from Michael Smith. The name is My God is an Awesome God. And before that one, you got to listen to CeCe Winans' Believe for It. And we kick-started with Tasha Cobbs' Fill Me Up. Welcome, welcome, welcome, and a very good morning to you. I do hope you are having a great time wherever it is that you might be at. And I do hope your Sunday has started already. I do hope you are great. The name of the station is PCFM 95.6. And the name of the show is Just Us. I am your host, Eva. I go by the name of Eva, and my name is Thato Mafandiri. I will be with you from now up until the hour of 12. So do make sure that you stay with us from now onwards. I promise you, it is going to be amazing. I promise you, it is going to be a very, very great show. So for today, we are talking turning failure into victory. Turning failure into victory for our spiritual segment. Yes, that is what we are talking about today. I know we live in a world that tells us that the minute you fail, your life is over. That's what we feel like most of the time. We feel like the minute we fail, our life is just over. Like you don't see a life after failure. So that is what we're going to be talking about, how you can turn your failure into victory. So yes, do make sure that you stay with us, because I promise you, you do not want to miss out on this show.
1: God, don't give up on me yet. I know I'm not your best bet, but I'm trying. 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

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Don't give up on me.

Mahawa Modimo, a beautiful track coming through from Busi Radebe. And before that one, you got to listen to Waymaker by Cynic.

0: choir.
1: I think as people, re batho ba trailing jo tsengata haholo, most of us ke di relationship, most of us ke di friendship, families, businesses. 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So I know that Zilena re bua ka ntho e everybody has experienced this. I know everybody has tried something. And about qetella ba faila, I think it's a lesson to each and every one of us. Hore, failure, without failure, there is no victory. So that is very much what we are talking about today. And checking on our time, we have just 13 minutes before we get to the hour 10. So yeah, that's what we're going to be continuing with right here on our PCFM. Hangata ha re feila ke mane mo re ipotsang bo dipotso rena aibo, where is God? Okay, Modimo, like I've been praying, I've had faith, gore ke zamile ke azama, I try by all means, ke nkile tshelete ya ka go feela ka zama go bula business and ke bona gore it's not moving forward. O qetella o so bile o feila and then you give up, you're like, I mean, where is God? Like, where is he? And most of the time, hantle tse kantse ndie tsa hala ke mane mo reng ha o sheba batho ba ha o filwe ena o fumana hore ke nako e ba succeedang ke nako o bonang hore mamati ya bona a buleya, ebe then you ask yourself gona haibo, what about me? When is it going to be my turn? Like, where's a la ranga nelo re na hona le phoso ho nna kapo, what is happening? Like, o shota kae ho na le mo ke shotang teng kapo, what is going on? So before we go any further, let me ask you this question. What setback do you actually remember e kholo ha holo ho wena e la qetella you ruta a very valuable lesson? Like, what is that? Please let me know on our WhatsApp hotline. My life is over. After that, something very, very valuable.

So yeah, just let me know hore na ke setback efeng on no bone e ka ye o dia fatse mara after that you actually learned a very very valuable lesson. Let me know on our WhatsApp line, that is 62009956. Ntjwe so rena ke eng yenu nonga that very valuable lesson o kileng ya o ruta e o rutwa ke something that you actually went through, a failure, a very big failure that you went through. Mara ka mara mona wa qetella o iphumana gore no mana. This was not a failure. This was just a lesson. This was a lesson that says I need to do better. Ke qeteletse ke ithuta from this, and now I can actually say I know better and I can do much, much better.

And I get to have a little hore. Most of the time, but to be successful, like about to be la struggle how hollow in life. Because bakqetelletse ba ithutile dintho tse ngata from what they went through. Ebe ba qetella ba sebedisa the information that they got from their lessons. Ba sebedisa hore ba ikhahe, ba kgone ho nyoloha so that they can actually be something way greater and something way, way better. O kila elelwa ntho e kang eo hore e hlile. Most of the time, batho ba successful at this point. Ke batho ba hlile ba sokotseng, like they really, really struggled, like very, very much.

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I'm talking about the likes of Oprah Winfrey, Michael Jordan, Tyler Perry. Re shaba haholo Tyler Perry ke motho a la feela haholo ka di show tsa hae. 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

le batho ge batho ba gatang o compare le batho ba bang ha o bona motho a succeed you always like why them why not me and growing up my father taught me something o na re ha o supa motho ka monwana o mo supile ka monwana o feng o le mong e megago e supile wena so how why them that means e megago e shebile wena why you and then you're like, why this person? 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So think about that.

0: A beautiful track coming through from William McDowell, I Give Myself Away. You are still with PCFM 95.6, and the name of the show is Just Us, Just Me and You. But before we go any further, let's do this.
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Salbona moya oingwele on a beautiful, beautiful Sunday morning. This one is coming through from Busi Radebe Salbona and Mveli Ngani. Yes, we are still talking about a failure, turning failure into victory right here on our PCFM. It is just 7 minutes after the hour 10. Still remembering that at 11 o'clock, we're going to be getting the news department in here to give you the news flash. And of course, you can still let me know, Horena, what setback actually taught you the greatest lesson in life. Re bua ka di relationship, re bua ka di business, re bua ka all kinds of things. Like, ke failure e feng e la ruta the biggest lesson. E o ntswe le bua le tsatsing la ka jeno, di relationship e mane ze feitseng wa ithuta something very, very valuable. Like, ke di fentse, you can let us know on 6200-9956.

So, how to work about to ba facing her holo in life up until they got to where they are today. Rebuaka ba to ba tsana le bo Oprah Winfrey. She is one of the best examples of turning failure into victory. Because if Wakahopola, she had a very difficult childhood marked by poverty and hardship. And early in her television career, she was removed from a news anchor position because the producers believed she was too emotional. In elimot ba tsama na ba emotionally too much for television news, so she was removed from that. And then she struggled with self-confidence and criticism while trying to build her career, and many people doubted whether she could succeed in mainstream media. But yeah, that is where she actually overturned her life around. Instead of giving up, Oprah leaned into what made her different. She actually leaned into what actually made her different, ailing her emotional connection with people, her honesty, her storytelling ability, and her empathy. So that is when she moved from hot news, Muvela, to daytime talk television, where she is, where her personality became her greatest strength instead of a weakness. She became the host of the Oprah Winfrey Show. You know that one, the Oprah Winfrey Show, which is one of the most successful talk shows in television history. So, you see what I mean when I say we turn failure into victory. How you just don't sit on your failure. Learn something from that. I am very sure there's something you could possibly learn from that. Is that not right? Definitely. So let me know, what failure actually taught you a very, very valuable lesson, being it relationships, being it businesses, like anything, you name it. What is it that actually taught you something very, very interesting? What is that lesson that you actually learned? Let me know on our WhatsApp hotline, 6200956. So that is what we are talking about today, just 11 minutes after the hour 10. So let me do this. Let me give you this beautiful track by Gaugelo Kekana Dihoro Buleham, because that is what we are doing today. We are opening doors, we are leaving failure behind, and we are going straight into victory.

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That's 6 pieces of chicken, 4 zinger wings, 2 mash and gravies, and large chips from only $164.90.

are still listening to PCFM 95.6, and the name of the show is Just Us. If you have just joined us, welcome, welcome. I do hope you are having a great Sunday. So on our spiritual segment today, we are still talking about turning failure into victory. You want the key of Zion. So as I was saying, give failure a thing, ekilenya ruta, the most valuable lesson in your entire life, be it relationships, be it in jobs, in businesses, in school. What have you learned? Would you let Jesus, just the voices, you are the king of Zion, everybody say. So as I was saying, re compare maphelo a rona le a batho ba bang, especially when it comes to social media. O qetella o bona bo batho ba bang, they are succeeding. O bona ba posted dikoloi, ba posting all the nice life about Amaya, ba visit or Iman. Does that mean I have failed? Have I failed in life? No, that is not what it should be saying to you. I think it should just be motivating you to do better. It should just motivate you. Okay, if this person, what would be my problem in actually going that far, even further? And of course, when we fail, that is the end of the line for us. Kimali mo babang bakatelang ba commit suicide, babang they ba balaselo kiri kile lo sam ubobo ne hay manining. But to be limba fail when we were in school, ebe bakatelang they don't do anything from there. They don't learn anything from their failures. Sometimes failure is not just a failure, it's a lesson to you. Probably, so God decided, okay, let me just cut them because they're just going to be wasting time. Let me cut them off. From this, what do you learn from that? Okay, I was probably studying something so I failed, and then you find out that is where you actually succeed in life. Like your life becomes so much better because Antonunzo Yeza was not going to give you anything. So you see what I mean? Sometimes a failure is not failure. It's just a lesson to you. Ibile, it's a redirection. Iqetela iotlosa from this side to who isa mo otlo succeed at doing. So you see what I mean? Sometimes a failure is not failure. It is definitely not failure. It's just setting you up for a better comeback. That's what I'm going to tell you today. You see? Just 23 minutes after the hour 10 is our time. Still on PCFM 95.6. And I am still your host, Tato Mafandiri. I go by the name of Eva. So let's talk. Let's learn from each other. Ke eng e wena ikile go ruta the greatest lesson? Ona wena ga o feitse wena ga your life is not moving forward. Maro wa qetela of mana no man. This was something. This was a blessing in disguise. Ke feng tabayo ikile nya o etsa jalo. Let me know on our WhatsApp hotline. It's 62009956. You can send us a text or you can send us a voice note, whichever works for you. Just let me know ona ke eng in you are failing. Your life is no longer going forward. A very, very valuable lesson. But the relationship is this person, I don't know what I'm going to do. Because the relationship failed, because you know they always do. 80% of the time. I'm just saying they always do. So what did you learn from that? Like I cannot go on any further. Mare, boma 5 years later, boma a couple of months later, this was actually a blessing in disguise. I am so happy right now.

after that, the person who becomes your ward, the person you marry and have a family with. So let me know on our WhatsApp hotline, 6200995. What is that lesson that you learned from your greatest failure? This one comes through from a Holy Life family in Tele Moreno.

We have prayed. We have fasted. We went on our knees. That upsubanam khach. It is the night of mentors. That is why we are experiencing what we are experiencing. It is not just the recording, but this is an appointment. We are dedicating our hearts to the Lord.

Just 23 minutes before we get to the hour 11, and do remember that at 11 o'clock we're going to be hearing from the news department, so do make sure that you do not go anywhere. And also remember that at 11 o'clock, Kemane mo re tla beng re beha khutlo on our spiritual segment for the day. So trust me, you do not want to miss this last part. Trust me, it's going to be important. So we have been talking about failure, like failing in different situations, in different places. But here is the thing. How do you turn your failure into success? How do you turn your failure into victory? That is what we are talking about right now. So I've been saying you should learn from your mistakes, but here is the thing. Pele o ithuta from your failures, you need to change your definition of the word failure. What is it to you? Like, what does it mean to you? And also, nako o nong o faila, did it hurt? Kapo, you were more concerned about what people are going to say, the people next to you, because most of the time, re le batho, re nahana fela hore na, yo, ha mamang a ka mpona hore ke feitse, o tlo reng, like, batho ba tlo reng, the people next to me ba tlo. We judge ourselves reza jwalo ebe then ke male mo re ban le mathata, we fall into depression. So like I've been saying, a failure should be a lesson to you. Learn from it. It's ka ga o feitse fela ebe you're like, you know what, I failed. I'm going to stay at home. I'm going to be miserable for the rest of my life. Learn from it. Learn something from it.

So relevant also we retetela re sa ithlahlobe gore na what actually happened king twenzeng go ketetela ke fetse like hola ezala jwang, what were the events that actually led to me failing like hola ezala jwang, cuz most of the time re ketetela re batla go etsa jalo ka eka etsa etse fela nje, it just happened. Oh, it just happened. No, you saw the signs, what actually happened before that. So ako hlahlobe hore na what actually led to that event tsetsaitseng ke difeng, like what could you have done differently, king talk about we and say it different from enana ela qetella e etsa hore ebe you failed.

So yes, as I am saying, learn from your failures. 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O tlotse ba o tseba wena, okay. 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Like, which were those things that led to that certain event? Ya go o qetelle kgwebo ya gago e se wele e be ha o suta o tswela pele. Ke eng? Like, what happened? Ke eng o bonang e ka o ka bo entse differently from what you did? Ha ke shaba taba tsena tsa relationship re le batho ha ke ha relationship e ke tao faila ke male mo o batlang go supa your partner, your ex partner, should I say, your ex partner o mo supa ka monwana, you're like, ah, phoso ke a hai. We never take accountability. Take accountability of what you did. You know lo ena o kentse letso gore be relationship e fetse sharp, maybe the person you were dating in is motho a sharp o a etsang 1, 2, 3, 4, and 5, but what did you do wena as a person? Also, nakwa ene di relationship di failing ke nako e re ntse re le emotional, like we are still very hurt, we don't understand rona why were these interesting, like why did they happen the way that they did. So you see what I mean. Anako, just give yourself time o go dule fatshe and actually o go hlahlobe, okay, what happened. Motuna, okay, sharp. Ona nchida. He was busy or she was busy doing this, this and that. But wait, now what did you do? I guess you tolerated it. You didn't do anything. How come on go mobile fat? Okay, let's talk. Hantle, what is going on? Like, what is happening? So you did not do anything about it. Take accountability. And I'm sure Luena, as much as the other person was doing this, this and that, Luena, that's why I'm saying, take accountability of the things that you did that led to the failure.

And most importantly, tlohella, like stop comparing yourself to other people. You are not that person. Don't compare yourself to anybody. Trust me on this one. It's also beleza, because in this life. Maybe lena khala a struggle up until a fihla mona malinteng hona jwale. So wena inzela nako ya hao ya go struggle, God is trying to teach you something. So learn from that. Tloela hore na mang ena o sana le koloi, mang o sa haile ntlo, mang o na le di-business se le shome, na ha ke na le haile le mosebetsi fela wa 9 to 5. I do not have that. Don't compare yourself to other people. You are not working their journey. I'm sure le bona bana di challenges tsa bona tse ba shebaneng le tsona at some point, because at the end of the day, challenges are always going to be there. They probably be failed many, many times, like I was saying. Before you get to a certain point, you have to learn from your mistakes. Di failures in zonzo kopana le zona, learn. Ithute hore na okay, ntwana e etsa etse because 1, 2, and 3. So how do I fix it? How do I go back stronger and much better equipped? How do you do that?

And here's the thing, a failure will always come and go. That is life. Life is real. There's always going to be ups and downs. You should understand that by now. But the most important thing is, how do you respond to these failures? How do you choose to treat them? Like, how do you treat them? The way you treat them and the way you actually address them, that is going to be the key to your long-term success, I promise you. Saka dumela hore failure yo hatelle rena le mathata ka o fela ka ntle ka mona, trust me, rena le mathata, just don't let them do hatelle, let them be a lesson to you. Come back stronger, come back better. So yeah, whether you choose hore o ka nnete ditlo hatella, you're not going to do anything about them, or whether you choose to learn from them, that is your decision, and ke yona etlo shape your future. I promise you on this one, etlo shape how everything is going to turn out in your life from that moment onwards. Ebe we are depressed, we don't do anything about it. Trust me, learn from your mistakes. Just 14 minutes before we get to the hour 11, that is where we will be saying bye-bye to our topic for the day. And of course, do remember the station is still 95.6 at PCFM. And I am still your host, Thato Mafandiri. I go by the name of Eva. I am going to be with you up until the hour 12.

0: The Lord is my shepherd, I shall not want. 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

Just 5 minutes before we get to the hour 11. And like I said, this is where we're going to be saying bye-bye to our topic for today. Like I said, we're still talking failure, turning failure into victory. That is what we were talking about today. So I do hope it actually managed hore e go rute a few things about failure. Hore e go rute the way o shebang failure ka ding. You two say, or redefine the word failure. I hope it managed to do that for you. Also, I hope comparing yourself to people is not going to work for you. It definitely does not work for you. Trust me on this one. Ha isebetse in your favor. You see what I mean? How do you compare le batho ke male motlo bone e ka wena o saletse morao? How bone anything positive in your life? Because what? You are looking at other people. O shebile bona, okay, how do they define their success? How do I define my success? Don't compare yourself to anybody. So thank you very much to everybody who's been listening. I do hope this actually managed to teach you something. I do hope it did manage to actually teach you something. Hora, failure is not the end of the world. Failure is just a step backwards. Hora, we build yourself up. Build yourself so that you can come back a better, very better person, so that you can succeed more, because o tlo khutla o sona le information e better, o sole well equipped. And sometimes you don't even have to go back to that very same thing. Try something new. It might actually work out for you, hey? It might actually work out for you. So I am still your host, Thato Mafanteri. I go by the name of Ethan, and this is how we end our spiritual segment for this morning. But don't go anywhere now. Do not leave, because I promise you, we're going to have another segment, a very beautiful segment. I get a lot to say, but we say, what do we say? Sundays are for lovers. So do make sure that you do not go anywhere. It is going to be amazing. It is going to be happening. So trust me, you do not want to miss this one.

Just 15 minutes after the hour 11 is our time, and the segment is the Love Lab. The Love Lab, definitely. This is where we're going to be together up until the hour 12 o'clock with nothing but great music. Now, this is a beautiful track by New Edition, Can You Stand the Rain? I don't know if you've actually watched the movie New Edition, where the song, they actually produced the song and stuff. It is an amazing movie. That is one thing I can tell you right now. In simple terms, it is just asking you as a partner, Horena, can you stand the rain? Can you stand the hardships that come with relationships?

So before we go any further, if it is your birthday today, happy, happy, happy birthday. I do hope you are having a great one. May the good God bless you and keep on blessing you this year. Always be right there. Like I always say, this is the segment where we set the mood for the day. Like they always say, Sundays are for lovers. So that is exactly what we're going to be doing right here.

love. Have you actually sent them a text or even called them just to say, how are you doing? You are very much appreciated. You are the partner that I chose, and honestly, I couldn't have chosen a better partner. If you have not done so, please take your phone, because most of the time, give it to our hall. Take your phone, just call them and just tell them, oh, you know what? I appreciate everything that you do for me. I appreciate it. And honestly, I am grateful. Just let them know, just a thank you for choosing me as a partner. I mean, there are a lot of people out here, but you chose me out of all those people, honestly. I'm amazed. I'm honestly happy, and I'm very grateful.

Sometimes re le batho re qetella re nka hanyane the things that we have talking about relationships. Yes. 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Why do I need to work to actually make you stay? That is where people actually end up losing but lose the people that they actually love because what they take them for granted. Ilimphoso. That is a very very big mistake. When you have something ke male mo qalang jwalo o etsa jwang? You maintain it. 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So it's scary because you have your partner in hand and now oba tshwere. This is your person. 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Keep on doing them. Make your relationship interesting like it has been before.

0: What's the matter about we appreciate even the smallest things? Like moto akatswa ka tlung, aya shopong somewhere. Ever then they come back, they bought you something very small. But it says so much to us as people. Because wa bona go motho nana o dulang considera every single time. So please, carry on doing that. It doesn't matter how small it is. It is the gesture that actually matters the most.
1: Like so close, if they hurt you, you wouldn't find out. Just say I'm cut.
0: So as I was saying, just appreciate them on this beautiful Sunday. That is all that I ask from you. Appreciate your partners. Like we always say, Sundays are for lovers. So make time for your person. Skatsa maya waya mauti, walo bloma le mauti. Come on. Give your partner that special time, quality time. Spend time with them. It's a Sunday. Your guys, trust me.

going to act like that? How are you going to leave me indoors and with Amaya or Yamauti? How are you going to do that to me? A beautiful track coming through from Tyrese. How are you going to act like that? Like that, I mean, come on. And before that one, you got to listen to Brandy, Come a Little Bit Closer. All my friends became your friends. All my ears became... And checking on our time, it's just 29 minutes before we get to the hour 12. That is where I will be saying bye-bye to you. So trust me, you want to stay on up until we get there, because I promise you nothing but great music. Hansa ke mamitsi pinena na ihle ke hopola taba ena ya bontate ena na hore ihle most of the time ha ile di Sunday jena la tsamaya le re le ya majiteng, like how does that actually work? What about the person indoors? All I need is you, babe. Like, are you telling me you'd rather leave your partner holo bloma majiteng? I mean, unona le bona maopane. Come on now. You chose that lady for a reason. There's a reason why adutsika ha ha wakere. There's a reason behind that. Mm-hmm. So make sure that you remember that. Remember, Rena Handlendle, why did I choose her out of everybody? Because there were a lot of girls out there, but you chose that specific person. So why did you choose them? Remind yourself of that. You should have told me you had second thoughts. Like before I put the down on the... And of course, this doesn't go to just men. Bum. Le prioritize the chomitsa lona over your partners. The thing about relationships is it's a maya le friendship. You have to be a friend with your partner. So rona re le batho re qetella re batla go ba di best friend somewhere else. Mana, be your best friend. Your best friend should be your partner. That's what I'm trying to say. You see? Because ke ena motho dulang ona le ena every single time. If they are just your partner but not your friend, like how does that work? But I need you. Your partner tsame ba motho a ne reng how khutla o tswa di tshomintsa ha or wherever ever you come through ona le gossip o di batla o dulele yena fatshe jwa le o moqokelo. Oh my person, listen, I've got the tea. You know I'm willing to do anything just to keep you in my... That's why ho tswa kgetho ya motho e mo fa matla. Choose the person that you can actually live with for the rest of your life. Somebody all in shore o ka mo tolerate for as long as possible, cuz khale ba tshogana le diphoso mara ebe diphoso tsa mona tso na tso bona go okay, I can live with this. So yes, your partner should be your best friend, your bestest friend. Motho mo neng ha ba koketse, of course you run home always around o lo moqokela gore baby listen, 1, 2 and 3, did you hear?

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Because this person, they are your best friend. How can we fix this? Because there's always going to be problems. I'm telling you that, man. There's always going to be problems.

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2: 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Mohome Afati is in the song with that Kimmy.
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So like they say, till death do us part. 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

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I can find somebody else. Why should I stay? Is that really how you want to live? Like, is that really, really how you want to live? After choosing that person, you know you chose them for a reason, right? You chose them for a reason. So why would you just give up so easily because of something that can actually be fixed? Something ilikai lukisang lelababeti, like sit down and talk. 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

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Am I actually willing to actually leave this person? 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That is not always the case. 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

And this is very worrying, the fact that every single week ho na le batho ba bangata ha kana kana ba qhala manyalo a bona maneng. 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

0: just 13 minutes before we get to the hour 12, and at 12 o'clock I will be loving and leaving you. And of course the station is still 95.6 PCFM. Let me give you this beautiful, beautiful track. It comes to you from Kelani. It is Folded.
1: 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Kimamiti and that die. Mohomea Fati is very strong with that Jimmy.
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1: Skaraka Mnandi le hitting. Kimamiti and that die. Mohomea Fati is very strong with that Jimmy.
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If this is not love that I feel for you listeners, then I don't know what it is anymore. Checking on our time, we have just 5 minutes before we get to the hour 12. And I just want to say thank you so much for your listenership. Thank you for being with me from 9 up until right now, where I'll be leaving you in the capable hands of Dede Max. And yeah, he'll be taking you... you know how you do it. So, of course, honestly, it has been amazing being with you this morning. I do hope you had a great time. I do hope you were entertained as well as very much informed. So, from me, Thatoma Fandiwi, I will see you again next week, same time, same place. For now, let me just say bye-bye.

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Gospel According to Jazz. 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
1: Somebody is calling me, calling my name. 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

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You are a figure lenses gap. Joza Winal or Fella Black Market.

which of my people? I mean, you know, I'm in several groups. 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
1: 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I'm still doing Banna good as long as you're doing good, my brother.
0: And in China, it's a miracle. Miracles happen.
1: It's a miracle.
0: Ilongwe ganaba. The coordinates of the universe.
1: Yes.
0: Dilaza chazare.
1: Yes.
0: This is the time.
1: Yeah, of course.
0: Yeah.
1: Yeah, of course. Dear.
0: Can you take a tabila and be over?
1: Yes, yes, yes.
0: Kilaga ringe ototla ofa Basotho and the rest of the continent wana. Aptika keini gemang ozwa gai all these years. Nagu ukedeze nzora beta di saxophone, di guitars and all that stuff.
1: Yes.
0: Mangwan. 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I would make Savasu to one of his Uncle Cocaine on board.
1: Uncle Cocaine on board.
0: Well, yes, and
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0: le PCFM
1: 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He's an ambassador so of the kingdoms. King Siwa is from South Africa.
0: Okay.
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1: Okay.
0: And then the 21st, which is the following day, get 2 days your conference, your the languages. We celebrate the diversity. We celebrate the poor. Then let's see what we say. Let's see what we say. Let's see what we say. Let's see what we say. Let's see what we say. Let's see what we say. Let's see what we say. Let's see what we say. Let's see what we say. Let's see what we say. Let's see what batho ba ngata ba hlola ba bang ba hlola hore hore qutting qutting yere go tumare ba re
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1: 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I will hold on. I give it to him in Mona Hidaro.
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0: 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into the new COSAFA executive committee after the SAFA candidate withdrew from the race withdrew from the race. The withdrawal paved the way for the remaining nominees to be elected by acclamation at the COSAFA elective general assembly in Harare, Zimbabwe. The development means Mr. Ntunya and the other nominated candidates have automatically ascended to the COSAFA executive committee for the 2025 to 2029 term. The new executive committee will take office to lead and steer Southern African football to the next 4 years. Congratulations, President Ntunya, issued by Lefa Media. Mbabra Future FM. So, what is that? Ntunya ukine kaharo COSAFA executive committee. Yeah. Ujualo he Mbabra Future FM. Nalala yukhulia mono he. 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
1: I'm a fool, a pale.
0: Yes.
1: Then a smoothie mohani, put up.
0: Yeah.
1: Mosadi, Wamo Kanana, Moshan. I will come look to you for what you eat. Just so when I ask you, don't need to hear it. I tell a chemistry, Yamujimunta.
0: Hey,
1: I was telling you, I have to be much who come to you. I mean, it is a just for Matakamra.
2: Ne m'a pas
1: terminé.
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0: Jesus.
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0: Yes.
1: Ka Christian pfamata. 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
0: Yes.
1: Motho ya bang hantle. 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
0: All right.
1: Kaka sleep una ka blessed seeda. Ke hau ka tsala ma. Oh, what sorry feel.
0: My.
1: Yes.
0: Oh, tell my hope. Just ask.
2: Amen.

0: Yes,
1: in that.
0: Yes, sir. Yes, sir. Yes, sir. Ha. Yes.
1: Hey.
0: Yes. Yes.
1: Bishop,
0: Amen.
1: Amen.

0: Re momamedi kusie le tlapeng la Bishop John White o tshwereng le tsogong la hao Bishop
1: The theologians call it the permissive will of God. God permit us to go through some things.
2: Hallelujah.
1: God permit us to go through some sickness and some pain. God permit us to go through some death and some trials. God permit us to lose our job and while we are moaning and complaining, God got another one waiting for you. You got to wait on God. You go through some catastrophic experience. Lose loved ones. Lose your house, lose your spouse, lose your children. Not only do you lose them to death, but you lose them to a culture to crime and to drugs and to prostitution, to manipulation. You lose them. We start crying to God. I was faithful. I sang in the choir. I was a member of the Women Missionary Society. I was a part of the lay organization. I showed up when nobody else would show up. I was the last one to leave the church and everybody else walked away. I closed it up. I made sure the windows were closed and the lights were off. I gave my best. I gave my resources. I gave my time. I gave the widow's might. And look at what you're doing to me, God. Look at what you're putting me through, God. Start crying, having pity parties. Weeping about my predicament and my situation. But I come to remind somebody today. Our situations are not everlasting. They're temporary. And because they're temporary, and because you know that the Lord is your shepherd, you should not have to walk through anything. When you know that you know that you know that the earth is the Lord's and the fullness thereof. Come with me. Someday today, God will. God will. See you through. So they cried, Moses, you brought us down here to die. We could have stayed in Egypt. And Moses went, began to talk to the Lord. And the Lord said unto Moses, why? Cry thou unto me. Just speak to the children of Israel. And tell them to go forward. Because the Egyptians that you see today, you will never see them again.
2: And Moses was set, and the Lord told Moses, raise your staff. Lift it over the water. And the text said the water began to divide. Hallelujah. Hallelujah. And when the water started dividing, God made a paved road in the Red Sea. Hallelujah. And the chariots went through on dry ground. And while the chariots and the children of Israel was being delivered, the Bible says that the water came behind them. And the horses got stuck in the mud. The chariots got stuck in the mud. Can I get a witness in the house today? The Lord will make a way somehow. If you stop crying, stop your pity party, go to God. For the cattle on a thousand hills belongs to the Lord. And if you know that you know that you know that you're a child of the King, the Lord, the Lord, the Lord. Some of us just can't trust God because we don't have enough fear, enough faith for our fears. Hallelujah. It's easy to complain. Somebody say amen. We complain about everything. Don't have money to go to my church. Somebody say amen. Don't have transportation. Can I get a witness? Don't have a place to stay when I get there. Hallelujah. We complain, we complain, we complain about situations and conditions. But the Lord said, what you got in your hand, you ought to raise your staff. Lift it up to the Lord. And let the Lord open the floodgates of heaven. And start pouring blessings in your life. Can I get a witness? Do I have anybody in the house today who's been blessed by the hand of God? Do I have anybody in the house today who's been sick? And the Lord heal your body. Do I have anybody in the house today been down? And the Lord raise you. Can I get any witness? Been brought. And the Lord put money in your pocket. Didn't have food. But the Lord put food on your table. Can I get a witness in the house today? That's why you ought to praise God. That's why you ought to stand on your feet every now and then. Throw your head back. Shout hallelujah. To stop complaining and trust God. Hallelujah. You can't preach about God's goodness and don't believe in the word. You cannot stand on the promises of God when you have doubts. You got to stand on the word of God. It's a lamp unto my feet. It's a light. To my pathway. Can I get a witness? There's power. Holy Ghost power in the word of God. Hallelujah. And you ought to die You ought to eat it. You ought to meditate on it. You ought to live with it. Hallelujah. In season, out of season. When things are going bad, when things are going good, this word. Stop crying. What's in your hand?
1: And it's on the how king.
2: Lift it up. The Lord will make your enemies your footstool. Can I say it another way? The Lord will make your enemies leave you alone. Hallelujah. Hallelujah. If you don't have a staff, your prayer life ought to be your staff. Your prayer life ought to be your staff. Rather than you fighting, arguing, and cursing, and complaining, you ought to find time to get on your knees and take your burdens to the Lord and let the Lord handle your work. Somebody can have to say that the Lord is the burden barrier. Do I have any witness that the Lord has lifted anybody's burdens in here? And when God deliver you, when God bring you through your Red Sea,
1: how silly sounds.
2: Brother left you. Sister left you. Left you with children. Shake it off and go home. Pray the prayer of salvation. Confess it yourself. And tell the Lord, Lord, I'm sorry for all the wrong that I've done. And I ask you to forgive me. And to restore unto me the joy of your salvation. Hallelujah. And the Lord will speak to you. And he will forgive you of your sins. Your past. Hallelujah. I'm afraid of some of our folk because we don't know how to forgive. We hold grudges for lifetimes. Somebody say amen. And every now and then, every chance I can get, I throw it up in your face. But I'm glad the Lord is not like that. Hallelujah. Do I have any witnesses in the house? The Lord don't throw it up in your face every now and then. The Lord still loves you. Hallelujah. Somebody sing the appropriate song. Reverend Jack is coming. I know what I want to sing. Sing my favorite song. Come right on. One about the spirit.
3: Moya.
2: Moya. Moya.
3: Moya. Moya.
1: Mokamedi Rafube, Mokamedi Moho.
2: He will forgive you of your sins. Your past. Hallelujah. I'm afraid of some of our folk because we don't know how to forgive. We hold grudges for lifetimes. Somebody say amen. And every now and then, every chance I can get, I throw it up in your face. But I'm glad the Lord is not like that. Hallelujah. Do I have any witnesses in the house? The Lord don't throw it up in your face every now and then. The Lord still loves you. Hallelujah. Somebody sing the appropriate song. Reverend Jack is coming. I know what I want to sing. Sing my favorite song. Come, Reverend. One about the Spirit.
3: Moya.
2: Moya. Moya.
3: Moya.